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Well, good evening, everybody. I'm Chris Taylor. Thank you for spending your Tuesday night with me. We are going old school, back to 1970 with CCR.

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0: 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From 1986, that's The Outfield with Your Love. Now, The Outfield was a London-based power trio in the 80s. And you'd think from London, they wouldn't be into baseball. It'd maybe be cricket. But no, they took their name. Originally, their name was the Baseball Boys. And it was inspired by a gang in the cult film The Warriors, if you remember that movie. Well, they liked the baseball idea, and they decided, you know, for an American audience, they'd go with it. So they became The Outfield, and then a lot of their albums had baseball references and all that kind of thing. But, yeah, they're actually from London. Up next, the Fugees, Fleetwood Mac, and that weather forecast.
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2: Keeping a small in chance for wet weather, the forecast. As we're finishing off today, we do have a front crossing through. The winds will be picking up from the west, and our highs are ranging from the low to mid-80s, settling down to some low 50s for tonight with a clear sky and an increasing north to northwesterly wind. Sunny throughout our Wednesday, the high upper 70s to near 80. Dry weather Thursday. I'm meteorologist Jennifer Naramore.
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0: Breglin Mornings and the greatest hits of all time all day long. 104.9 The Cat. From 1987, that is Eric Carmen with his big hit, Hungry Eyes, from the movie Dirty Dancing. Now, Eric Carmen almost did not record that song because at the time he was just wanting to be a songwriter and he only wanted to record his own music. He was kind of tired, just, you know, had had enough. But luckily the producer talked him into it because, yeah, it became one of his biggest hits. He did not write it, but he definitely left his mark on it, didn't he? Coming up next, Tears for Fears and Pat Benatar.
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Who wants to see Pat Benatar live and in person this summer? Well, good news. She's out on tour and coming to the Midwest. Stick around.

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0: 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A classic from U2, and before that we heard from Pat Benatar. Now Pat is actually going on tour this summer. She's going to kick off her tour right here in the Midwest, July 24th in St. Louis, and then the next night she's going to be in Wichita, Kansas, July 25th. So get your tickets now. We've got Chicago and Michael Jackson coming up next.
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Greg Lynn Mornings and the greatest hits of all time all day long. 104.9 The Cat. Well, good evening, everybody. I'm Chris Taylor. Welcome to Tuesday night. On the way, Guns N' Roses and Simple Minds. First, though, the one, the only. Here's Cyndi Lauper.

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0: 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From 1985, Simple Minds, and Don't You Forget About Me. That is from the soundtrack for the movie The Breakfast Club, that 80s high school movie. John Hughes actually wrote that film in just 2 days over a 4th of July weekend. He just was kind of remembering his high school days. And, of course, it starred a whole bunch of great actors all in the Brat Pack, including Anthony Michael Hall, Ally Sheedy, Molly Ringwald, Judd Nelson, and Emilio Estevez. And happy birthday to Emilio, turning 64 today. Billy Idol and the Cutting Crew, plus the weather forecast, all coming up next.
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2: Keeping a small in chance for wet weather of the forecast. As we're finishing off today, we do have a front crossing through. The winds will be picking up from the west, and our highs are ranging from the low to mid-80s, settling down to some low 50s for tonight with a clear sky and an increasing north to northwesterly wind. Sunny throughout our Wednesday, the high upper 70s to near 80. Dry weather Thursday. I'm meteorologist Jennifer Naramore.
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0: 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A classic there from Depeche Mode. They were formed, gosh, back in 1980 in England, kind of pioneering that electronic band sound. And their lead singer, David Gann, well, happy birthday to him. He just turned 64 over the weekend. Billy Joel and A-ha coming up next.
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Riglin Mornings and the greatest hits of all time all day long. 104.9 The Cat. So has anybody ever been to Norway? That is definitely on my bucket list for vacations. They've got the beautiful northern lights, those dramatic landscapes, the rugged mountains, the history of the Vikings. Oh, it's beautiful there. At least all the pictures are beautiful. And the people are beautiful, including a-ha. They formed in Norway back in 1982.

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0: 1049 The Cat, 80s, 90s, and more. From 1984, that is Denise Williams. Let's hear it for the boy. That one, of course, is featured in the movie Footloose. Now, originally, Denise had recorded the song for the soundtrack. And then when they were finalizing it, she was actually in Los Angeles, and they were putting it together in New York. And the producer was like, I don't know, I think she sounds too girlish. We need it to be more powerful. And so they flew her really quickly, because back in the 80s, you couldn't just do it, you know, over the internet or with an ISDN line or anything like that. So she had to fly very quickly from Los Angeles to New York to re-record the song so they could make it out, you know, for the soundtrack, for the movie, all those things. So a little bit of a pressure back then, but it actually worked out really well. The song went up to number one and was even nominated for an Oscar. She did not win, but I mean, she lost to Stevie Wonder, so that's a win right there, saying you were in the same category with Stevie Wonder. Up next, we're going to hear from Prince, also Eddie Money.
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0: Greg Lynn Mornings and the greatest hits of all time all day long. 104.9 The Cat from 1985. That's off of their album Songs from the Big Chair. Tears for Fears and Everybody Wants to Rule the World. Now, they actually wrote that song during the Cold War, and the original title was Everybody Wants to Go to War, but then at the last minute, they're like, yeah, you know, let's change it up a little bit. Let's rule the world instead. Up next, Spandau Ballet and Toto, plus the weather forecast.
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2: Keeping a small in chance for wet weather of the forecast. As we're finishing off today, we do have a front crossing through. The winds will be picking up from the west, and our highs are ranging from the low to mid-80s, settling down to some low 50s for tonight with a clear sky and an increasing north to northwesterly wind. Sunny throughout our Wednesday, the high upper 70s to near 80. Dry weather Thursday. I'm meteorologist Jennifer Naramore.
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0: 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From the Thriller album, that was Michael Jackson and Wanna Be Startin' Somethin'. Now that song, that one came out in 1982, and it was originally going to be a song for his sister, LaToya Jackson. It was first, you know, written and produced in 1978. Now Michael Jackson did the demo for the song. LaToya was supposed to record it and release it. That never happened. And so it ended up, Michael always remembered that song, and then when he was working on Thriller, changed it up a little bit, added it to the album, and it was actually nominated for a Grammy. But Michael Jackson lost a Grammy. Yeah, he was supposed to maybe get the best R&B song. Well, he lost to himself. Billie Jean actually won that category, so he still won, just different song. Up next, Starship and Def Leppard.
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A classic from the outfield and your love. Watch out while you're out of town. Your boyfriend is going to be cheating on you. Now, according to the outfield, there is no Josie. That was just a made-up song. Nobody cheated on anybody. But hey, if you're traveling this summer, you don't have to worry about cheating.

0: No, you've got to worry about gas prices. Yeah, they are not going down anytime soon. So if you are traveling, you might want to download an app to help you find the cheapest gas while you're out on the road. There's Upside, used to be called Get Upside. Now it's just called Upside. And then there's also Gas Buddy. And they're supposed to help you find savings while you're out traveling. Of course, the Waze navigation app, that actually has a feature on the app. It gives you navigation of where you're going, but it also tells you real-time gas prices reported by the people using the app on your route, so that might help as well. And then, of course, you got to have the loyalty rewards. So if you're a Shell user, you know, get their rewards program, Circle K, ExxonMobil, and then Costco, Sam's Club, all those things, Kroger, get those apps because everybody's looking to save money right now. Up next, we've got Twisted Sister and Kansas.
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104.9 The Cat, 80s, 90s, and more. Well, good evening, everybody. Welcome to Tuesday night. Hope you're having a good one. Coming up, Bryan Adams and Cyndi Lauper. First, though, we've got a classic from Prince.

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0: 80s, 90s, and more. 104.9 The Cat. Going back to 1984 off of her debut album, She's So Unusual. The one and only Cyndi Lauper. Now that song also kind of went back up the charts a little bit in 1997. It was used in the movie Romy and Michelle's High School Reunion. That is during the interpretive dance scene at the reunion. You know which one. Supposedly, they're going to make a sequel of that movie someday. Yeah, see where Romy and Michelle are now. Up next, we've got Minute Work and Rockwell plus the weather forecast.
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2: Keeping a small in chance for wet weather, the forecast. As we're finishing off today, we do have a front crossing through. The winds will be picking up from the west, and our highs are ranging from the low to mid-80s, settling down to some low 50s for tonight with a clear sky and an increasing north to northwesterly wind. Sunny throughout our Wednesday, the high upper 70s to near 80. Dry weather Thursday. I'm meteorologist Jennifer Naramore.
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0: Greg Lynn Mornings and the greatest hits of all time all day long. 104.9 The Cat. A little solo music from Tom Petty, and I won't back down. And Tom, well, he's not known for backing down. Actually, he was pretty mad at his record company back in 1979. They were trying to sell his contract to a new label, and he didn't want any part of it. So he filed for bankruptcy, which kind of helped null the contract. I don't really understand the legal terms, but yeah, then they weren't able to sell his contract. And from then on, he made sure all his contracts had a better deal where he couldn't be sold to a different company. He wanted control, which I don't blame him. Up next, Richard Marx and the Eurythmics.
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0: 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From 1987, that's off their Slippery When Wet album. That is Bon Jovi and Wanted Dead or Alive. Now, gosh, back in 1989, just a couple years later, Richie Sambora and John Bon Jovi appeared on stage at MTV, and they did an acoustic performance of the song, and it was amazing. And that actually inspired MTV to do their whole Unplugged series, which is really cool. And if you've never seen those episodes, or you just want to catch up on your favorite, all the Unplugs, the MTV Unplugs, they are streaming now on Paramount. Up next, Modern English and Whitney Houston.
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Craiglin Mornings and the greatest hits of all time all day long. 104.9 The Cat. Well, good evening, everybody. Thank you for staying up late. I'm Chris Taylor. So why are you up late? Are you doing some of that last-minute studying? I know a lot of people are dealing with finals right now. Good luck. Coming up this hour, Tracy Chapman and Van Halen. First, though, a classic from Whitesnake.

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0: 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From 1986, that's from the Pretty in Pink soundtrack, Simple Minds and If You Leave. Now, Simple Minds actually got their start in, kind of close to London, and they started in 1978. They were formed by friends Andy McCluskey and Paul Humphreys, and they were childhood friends, and, you know, when you grow up, you got to form a band. And it's close to the 80s. It was 1978. So they started doing the synthesizer thing. And when they were looking for a name, they wanted a pretentious name. They thought it would just be funny to, you know, all the punk rock music was out there. So they thought, you know what, let's just go with something very pretentious. So they came up with the Orchestral Maneuvers in the Dark. But later on, just kind of shortened it up to OMD. Up next, we've got Queen and Pat Benatar, plus that weather forecast.
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2: Keeping a small in chance for wet weather, the forecast. As we're finishing off today, we do have a front crossing through. The winds will be picking up from the west, and our highs are ranging from the low to mid-80s, settling down to some low 50s for tonight with a clear sky and an increasing north to northwesterly wind. Sunny throughout our Wednesday, the high upper 70s to near 80. Dry weather Thursday. I'm meteorologist Jennifer Naramore.
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1: 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Straight out of the 80s. That was Michael Jackson. And before that, Pat Benatar. Now, Pat is actually out on tour this year. She's going to start her tour right here in the Midwest in St. Louis on July 24th. And then the next night, she is going to Wichita, Kansas, July 25th. Foreigner and The Cure. They're both coming up next.
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Briglin Mornings and the greatest hits of all time all day long. 104.9 The Cat. Oh, we are going back to 1989 for this sweet song. It was a wedding present. Robert Smith wrote it for his high school love, who ended up becoming his wife, Mary Poole. Here's Love Song.

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0: 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A classic from A Flock of Seagulls. Well, good evening, everybody. I'm Chris Taylor. Thank you so much for hanging out with me tonight. It has been a lot of fun. Now, that is going to wrap it up for me, but I'll be back here tomorrow night at 7 if you'd like to join me. And if you're staying up late, we're going to hear a little music from Dirty Dancing soundtrack. Bill Medley and Jennifer Warnes, they're coming up next. Have a great night, everybody.
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All ends with beginnings. What keeps the planet spinning? 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
1: Keeping a small in chance for wet weather of the forecast. As we're finishing off today, we do have a front crossing through. The winds will be picking up from the west, and our highs are ranging from the low to mid-80s, settling down to some low 50s for tonight with a clear sky and an increasing north to northwesterly wind. Sunny throughout our Wednesday, the high upper 70s to near 80. Dry weather Thursday. I'm meteorologist Jennifer Naramore.
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1: Keeping a small in chance for wet weather of the forecast. As we're finishing off today, we do have a front crossing through. The winds will be picking up from the west, and our highs are ranging from the low to mid-80s, settling down to some low 50s for tonight with a clear sky and an increasing north to northwesterly wind. Sunny throughout our Wednesday, the high upper 70s to near 80. Dry weather Thursday. I'm meteorologist Jennifer Naramore.
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1: Giving a small in chance for wet weather of the forecast. As we're finishing off today, we do have a front crossing through. The winds will be picking up from the west, and our highs are ranging from the low to mid-80s, settling down to some low 50s for tonight with a clear sky and an increasing north to northwesterly wind. Sunny throughout our Wednesday, the high upper 70s to near 80. Dry weather Thursday. I'm meteorologist Jennifer Naramore.
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1: Keeping a small in chance for wet weather in the forecast. As we're finishing off today, we do have a front crossing through. The winds will be picking up from the west, and our highs are ranging from the low to mid-80s, settling down to some low 50s for tonight with a clear sky and an increasing north to northwesterly wind. Sunny throughout our Wednesday, the high upper 70s to near 80. Dry weather Thursday. I'm meteorologist Jennifer Naramore.
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2: Giving a small in chance for wet weather of the forecast. As we're finishing off today, we do have a front crossing through. The winds will be picking up from the west, and our highs are ranging from the low to mid-80s, settling down to some low 50s for tonight with a clear sky and an increasing north to northwesterly wind. Sunny throughout our Wednesday, the high upper 70s to near 80. Dry weather Thursday. I'm meteorologist Jennifer Naramore.
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1: It's time for a science fun fact. Did you know Big Bird almost died in space? Carol Spinney, the puppeteer who played Big Bird, was invited to fly on the Challenger as Big Bird to get more kids interested in NASA. But the costume couldn't fit, so he didn't go. 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

It's a Wowza Wednesday. 104.9 The Cat, songs to make you say Wowza all day long. That's great. Just after 6, going to play David Bowie, going to play Starship. I've got a Wowza Wednesday song from Loverboy coming up.

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0: 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And every time you play, you're entered into the grand prize drawing for $500. Cash Cat. Next chance to play is at 8. Did you know? In 1950, only 7% of women did this. Now, up to 75% of women dye their hair. Did you know? If you smell like lavender, people will find you to be more honest. What if you smell like a dirty diaper? I'm just asking for a politician. Did you know? On average, we wake up grumpy 300 days a year. Other days, I let her sleep. Bet you didn't know that.
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2: We have high pressure set up over the area today. We're getting sunshine and pretty nice daytime highs in the upper 70s. Overnight will be clear, mid-50s, a little bit warmer and a little bit more windy on Thursday. It'll be sunny, low 80s for the afternoon high, wind at 35 miles an hour, maybe a shower on Thursday night, back to sunshine Friday.
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0: 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That's Greg. I'm going to play Cutting Crew. I'll play Rick Springfield. I've got a Wowza Wednesday song from Gloria Estefan next. It's time for today's headlines. Applebee's has brought back their all-you-can-eat special. $15.99. You get meat and fries. Endless fries. Consumer prices rose 3.8% last month, single highest monthly jump since May of 2023. They had to announce it because they didn't think we'd noticed. One of Japan's largest snack companies says their potato chip bags will switch to black and white due to supply disruptions tied to the Iran war. So does that mean they're only going to be making salt and pepper flavored? What is that? Today's headlines.
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It's a Wowza Wednesday, 104.9 The Cat. The ceasefire with Iran is so shaky, it could collapse at any minute. Same goes for pretty much every member of the U.S. Senate.

0: 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We'll get news from MarysvillePost.com coming up next. All right, this story is wacky but true. Should you brush your teeth after drinking? A woman in Italy seems to have thought so. After a bout of drinking, she put the car she was driving on cruise control, and at more than 60 miles an hour, got out her toothbrush and started brushing her teeth. At some point, the car veered off the road, took out a fence. She was treated at a hospital and charged. No word on whether or not she flossed. That is wacky, but true.
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2: 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The Rotary Club of Maryville says the spring fundraiser backs college scholarships and helps residents in need across Nottoway County. 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

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It's time to play Name That Tune. Now, this is just for fun. It's just for fun. There's no prizes. There's no money. You don't win anything. It's not a contest. It's a demonstration. It's an exhibition. Just play along at home. Okay? Play with yourself. Here's today's Name That Tune. I know this one. Can you name that tune? You know what that is, right? You figure it out. I'll play it for you next on 104.9 The Cat.

0: 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Hey, check it out. Check it out. We like to call this check it out. Stuff we found on the internet. Check it out. The first known use of OMG was in a letter to Winston Churchill in 1917. WTF. Check it out. The hardest languages for English speakers to learn are Arabic, Chinese, Japanese, and Korean. Check it out. Costco's $1.50 hot dog and soda combo is so popular. Costco's around the country serve 124 million hot dogs a year. That's six times more than all Major League Baseball stadiums combined. 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
2: We have high pressure set up over the area today. We're getting sunshine and pretty nice daytime highs in the upper 70s. Overnight will be clear, mid-50s, a little bit warmer and a little bit more windy on Thursday. It'll be sunny, low 80s for the afternoon high, wind at 35 miles an hour, maybe a shower on Thursday night, back to sunshine Friday.
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0: 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It's a Greg Glenn radio show. I'll play the Eagles. I've got a Wowza Wednesday song from Duran Duran next. Put your phones away. It's time for the kids' joke of the day. Kids, it's a joke just for you. Listen close, pay attention, remember this joke, tell all your friends, they're going to love it, here we go. Hey kids, I tried organizing a hide-and-seek tournament, but good players are hard to find.
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Hi, it's a Greg Lynn radio show. Somebody stole 100 hot dogs from a school in Florida. The hot dogs have an estimated street value of whatever Jack Black will pay for them.

0: 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We're going to get news from MaryvillePost.com coming up next. I don't know about you, but I could use some good news. Students at North Carolina State University's Wilson College of Textiles were stunned when their commencement speaker revealed their final year of student loans would be paid off in full. A guy was a businessman. He and his wife said it was to honor his late father who went there and studied textiles. The gift covers senior year loans for 176 undergraduate and 26 graduate students. Wow. That's cool. It's good news.
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2: News headlines. In Iowa, a bill headed to Governor Kim Reynolds would require passive radon mitigation in new single and two-family homes. Supporters say it could cut lung cancer rates and save buyers thousands by building it in. In Harrison County, Missouri, a Bethany couple, Joshua John Thomas Barnes and Kathleen L. O'Leary, face five felony child neglect counts. Authorities found five children in a camper, no running water, unsanitary debris, lice. Both held on $25,000 bond, court ahead. Heads up from rural Skidmore, Missouri. The third annual Bloomin' Peony Tour hits Hollingsworth Peonies Saturday, May 16th. The Rotary Club of Maryville says proceeds fund college scholarships and help residents in need across Nottoway County. More news at MaryvillePost.com.
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0: 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You can play The Cat on your Amazon Alexa. It's easy. Just say, Alexa, play KBCT The Cat. It's time for Hollywood Trash. Conan O'Brien will be back again next year as host of the Oscars. Movie critic Rex Reed has died. He was 87 years old. Fans of Liza Minnelli demanding refunds after claiming signed copies of her memoir contained auto pen signatures despite being marketed as hand-signed collectibles. Who does she think she is? The president? That's your Hollywood trash.
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2: We have high pressure set up over the area today. We're getting sunshine and pretty nice daytime highs in the upper 70s. Overnight will be clear, mid-50s, a little bit warmer and a little bit more windy on Thursday. It'll be sunny, low 80s for the afternoon high, wind at 35 miles an hour, maybe a shower on Thursday night, back to sunshine Friday.
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0: 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Hi, it's Greg. Going to play Whitney Houston. I've got a Wowza Wednesday song from the Pet Shop Boys next. It's time for today's top tweets from around the Twitterverse. The best of the best of the best. 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

It's a Wowza Wednesday. 104.9 The Cat. Hi, it's Greg. There is a remote tribe in China where men are considered useless. Women raise all the kids without them. What are the men doing about it? My guess is celebrating.

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0: 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It's Craig. We'll get news from MarysvillePost.com coming up next. She's alive. It's time for a science fun fact. Did you know Big Bird almost died in space? Carol Spinney, the puppeteer who played Big Bird, was invited to fly on the Challenger as Big Bird to get more kids interested in NASA. But the costume couldn't fit, so he didn't go. 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

It's a Wowza Wednesday. 104.9 The Cat. Songs that make you say Wowza all day long. Thanks for listening at work. A little bit after 9, going to play Bryan Adams. I'll play Madonna. I've got a Wowza Wednesday song from Vanilla Ice coming up on 104.9 The Cat.

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0: in 10 of us would like to be a little taller. 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
2: We have high pressure set up over the area today. We're getting sunshine and pretty nice daytime highs in the upper 70s. Overnight will be clear, mid-50s, a little bit warmer and a little bit more windy on Thursday. It'll be sunny, low 80s for the afternoon high, wind at 35 miles an hour, maybe a shower on Thursday night, back to sunshine Friday.
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0: 80s, 90s, and more. 104.9 The Cat. Hi, it's Greg. I'll play Tracy Chapman. I've got a Wowza Wednesday song from Ricky Martin coming up. Did you know? In 1950, only 7% of women did this. Now, up to 75% of women dye their hair. Did you know? If you smell like lavender, people will find you to be more honest. What if you smell like a dirty diaper? I'm just asking for a politician. Did you know? On average, we wake up grumpy 300 days a year. Other days, I let her sleep. Bet you didn't know that.
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It's a Wowza Wednesday. 104.9 The Cat. Kind of cool seeing him on the halftime show, wasn't it? With Bad Bunny. I thought so. Coyote swam 2 miles to get to Alcatraz Island. Yeah, because RFK Jr. was chasing it with a fork and a knife.

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0: 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Thank you for listening today. I appreciate it. It does mean a lot to me. My main man, Manny, is coming up next. It's time for today's headlines. Applebee's has brought back their all-you-can-eat special, $15.99. You get meat and fries. Endless fries. Consumer prices rose 3.8% last month, single highest monthly jump since May of 2023. They had to announce it because they didn't think we'd noticed. One of Japan's largest snack companies says their potato chip bags will switch to black and white due to supply disruptions tied to the Iran war. So does that mean they're only going to be making salt and pepper flavored? What is that? Today's headlines.
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Greglin Mornings and the greatest hits of all time, all day long. 104.9 The Cat. It's Manny on a Wowza Wednesday. If you're a fan of Sublime, they've got a new album coming out next month. A couple songs have already been released. It's crazy how much Jacob Knoll sounds like his dad, Bradley Knoll. Just alike. It's Sublime with Santa Maria now.

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From Chess, that's Murray Head's One Night in Bangkok. So honestly, when was the last time you heard that one? Has it been a while? Good, because that's what we're doing today, surprising you all day long with songs you might not have heard in a while. We go into our music vault and then throughout the day play songs that are going to surprise you, like that one right there. We call it Wowza Wednesday. Lots more surprises to come. Also, music on the way from

0: Genesis, AC/DC, and Manic Monday from the Bengals. We'll get things started next.
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2: Upper 70s and sunny skies today. Clear and mid-50s for the overnight hours. We'll get a little windy on Thursday ahead of another cold front. Sunny, low 80s, wind gusting to 35 miles an hour. Showers and thunderstorms possible on Thursday night, but then we're back to sunshine on Friday and hot going up to 90. I'm meteorologist Steve Hamilton.
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0: 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You Shook Me All Night Long. That's AC/DC on this Wowza Wednesday with Manny. And I've got a friend, Mike, that puts ranch dressing on everything. I remember probably about 15, 20 years ago, he put ranch dressing on his pizza. And we all ridiculed him for it. Now you can get pizza with ranch dressing on it and ranch pretty much on anything you can think of. Well, this mom on Instagram is going viral for explaining how her daughter has car ranch. She just gets extra packets when she's at fast food places and a totally cool situation eating it. Yeah, she just eats the packets, even if it's been in her car for months. That's not gross at all, right?
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Greglin Mornings and the greatest hits of all time, all day long. 104.9 The Cat. You never know what you're going to hear today because it's a Wiles of Wednesdays when we go into our music library and throughout the day play songs you might not have heard in a while. Some of those surprises on the way and Naked Eyes now. There's always something there to remind me.

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0: 104.9 The Cat, 80s, 90s, and more. It's Aerosmith's Sweet Emotion with Manny on this Wowza Wednesday. Aerosmith, of course, getting their big break in the 1970s, and we're going to feature that decade this weekend. We go back in time every Saturday night to the decade of the 1970s with Super 70s Saturday Night. Make sure you check it out this weekend, but right now we've got other things going on. Surprises throughout the day on this Wowza Wednesday. Some more of those coming up, and music from Spandau Ballet, that's next.
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0: Greglin Mornings and the greatest hits of all time, all day long. 104.9 The Cat. Two of Hearts, that is Stacy Q on this Wowza Wednesday. You know, Stacy Q still tours. She looks a lot different than she did 40 years ago, but then again, who doesn't? You know, Sports Illustrated revealed their 2026 swimsuit cover models. They are Hilary Duff, Tiffany Haddish, Alex Earle, and model Nicole Williams English.
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2: Upper 70s and sunny skies today. Clear and mid-50s for the overnight hours. We'll get a little windy on Thursday ahead of another cold front. Sunny, low 80s, wind gusting 35 miles.

0: miles an hour. Showers and thunderstorms possible on Thursday night, but then we're back to sunshine on Friday and hot going up to 90. I'm meteorologist Steve Hamilton.
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0: 104.9 The Cat. 80s, 90s, and more. It's Hungry Eyes from Eric Carmen on this Wowza Wednesday with Manny. That song, one of the many hits off the Dirty Dancing soundtrack. Great movie, too, right? Speaking of movies, it's almost time for the summer blockbuster season, and we're just 9 days away. Not like I'm keeping track or anything, but 9 days from now, it will be the release of Star Wars, The Mandalorian, and Grogu. So if you're a Star Wars geek like me, something to look forward to. That comes out on the 22nd. If you're looking forward to more music on this Wowza Wednesday, you're not going to have to wait 9 days. More of that is on the way. We'll start with Simple Minds next.
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0: Raglan Mornings and the greatest hits of all time, all day long. 104.9 The Cat. It's Mr. Mister's Broken Wings with Manny on this Wowza Wednesday. Big congrats going out to the class of 2026. Lots of graduations this time of the year, high school and college alike. Speaking of that, students at North Carolina State University's Wilson College of Textiles were stunned when their commencement speaker revealed that their final year of student loans would be paid off in full. The gift is from a businessman and his wife. It was in honor of his late father who went to NC State and studied textiles. The gift covers senior year loans, and 176 undergraduates are going to be taking advantage of that. It also covers 26 grad students. After he announced the gift, he got a standing ovation. I understand why.
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0: Greg Lynn Mornings and the greatest hits of all time, all day long. 104.9 The Cat. It ain't over till it's over. That is Lenny Kravitz with Manny on this Wowza Wednesday. And if I ever have any spare time, like during songs, if I've got the opportunity, I like to get on Reddit to see what crazy things people are talking about. Well, people on there right now are talking about the wildest non-intimate things that they've done in their birthday suit. Pretty interesting list, like walking outside in the rain, scuba diving, and painting a room on there. Also, tubing in Colorado, riding a horse, and this one sounds painful. Frying bacon. No, thank you.
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2: Upper 70s and sunny skies today. Clear and mid-50s for the overnight hours. We'll get a little windy on Thursday ahead of another cold front. Sunny, low 80s, wind gusting to 35 miles an hour. Showers and thunderstorms possible on Thursday night, but then we're back to sunshine on Friday and hot going up to 90. I'm meteorologist Steve Hamilton.
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0: 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It's OMD's If You Leave with Manny on this Wowza Wednesday and How Time Flies. This happened on May 13th, 1994. 32 years ago today, Johnny Carson made the final TV appearance of his life on The Late Show with David Letterman. Jimmy Fallon was only 19 at the time. Jimmy had always wanted Dave to replace him on The Tonight Show. Also, 22 years ago today, 2004 was the year the final episode of Frasier was on TV.
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80s, 90s, and more. 104.9 The Cat. It's Manny on a Wowza Wednesday. Summertime not too far away. That means summer concert season. He's one of the big artists that will be on tour doing his greatest hits throughout the summer. John Mellencamp. Here's Jack and Diane on this Wowza Wednesday.

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0: Greg Lynn Mornings and the greatest hits of all time, all day long. 104.9 The Cat. Hold on, that is Wilson Phillips on this Wowza Wednesday. Lots more music is on the way from New Order. They're going to be inducted officially into the Rock and Roll Hall of Fame in November. Also coming up, Rick Springfield, Bryan Adams, and a whole lot of surprises on this Wowza Wednesday. You know, the average person says that they'd want 17 extra hours per week to devote to having fun. That's about 2.4 more hours per day. I'm all about that. Nothing wrong with some fun.
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1: Dang, Frankie, that was harsh. Scoop, Frankie said that I kind of resemble that song.
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1: Oh, thanks a lot. 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
1: Let's see if I buy you guys any more brownie mix. Hold on tight, we're cruising through the afternoon. You two, Pat Benatar, and Wham on the way. 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
5: Tranquil weather remaining in the forecast as we're finishing off today. We've got some low humidity, abundant sunshine, and high temperatures are into the upper 70s. Settling down into the low to mid-50s for tonight with a clear sky. Small in chances for wet weather early Thursday, then a few more thunderstorms by late day. Thursday's high near 80. I'm meteorologist Jennifer Naramore.
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1: That was Wham on a Wowza Wednesday, and the whole point is to make you say wowza. Hold on tight, I got one that's going to do it. 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
1: Ooh, that one's going to make you say, wowza. Come on, man. That was my man Patrick Swayze. She's Like the Wind. A lot of people didn't even realize it was him singing it in the movie. But, man, the dude could sing. He could dance. And he could tear out throats because he was in Roadhouse. It's crazy. He was definitely very resilient. Don't go anywhere. We've got the owner of A Lonely Heart coming up right after this.
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3: Tranquil weather remaining in the forecast as we're finishing off today. We've got some low humidity, abundant sunshine, and high temperatures are into the upper 70s. Settling down into the low to mid-50s for tonight with a clear sky. Small in chances for wet weather early Thursday, then a few more thunderstorms by late day. Thursday's high near 80. I'm meteorologist Jennifer Naramore.
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1: Look, it's just a philosophical question, Frankie. 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
1: My man Eddie Van Halen with Jump, and you're cruising with Kettle. It's almost time, man. The drive home is upon us. I can feel it. It's time to get home. But first, we're going to rock on down to Electric Avenue with Eddie Grant right after the break.
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1: That's the Killers, and come on, man. Did that one make you say wowza? I bet it did. If not, I got Belinda Carlisle, Manfred Mann's Earth Band, Nina, County Crows. It's all coming your way. 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
3: Tranquil weather remaining in the forecast as we're finishing off today. We've got some low humidity, abundant sunshine, and high temperatures are into the upper 70s. Settling down into the low to mid-50s for tonight with a clear sky. Small in chances for wet weather early Thursday, then a few more thunderstorms by late day. Thursday's high near 80. I'm Edie.

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1: Did anyone think about how much cleanup would be needed once all those balloons came down or, you know, if they got popped? 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I don't really care for balloons. Hold on tight, we got the Counting Crows with Mr. Jones right after this.
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0: 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Cause I like it. No diggity, no doubt. Yeah. Black Street Productions. We out, we out, ride. We out, we out.
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4: Tranquil weather remaining in the forecast as we're finishing off today. We've got some low humidity, abundant sunshine, and high temperatures are into the upper 70s. Settling down into the low to mid-50s for tonight with a clear sky. Small in chances for wet weather early Thursday, then a few more thunderstorms by late day. Thursday's high near 80. I'm meteorologist Jennifer Naramore.
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1: I assumed that you said wowza, so I went ahead and played Simple Minds. So don't you forget about me. You're cruising with Cattleman. I'm feeling harsh like Judd Nelson. 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
1: It's Rod Stewart, and he has probably figured out how to stay forever young. 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Apparently, he doesn't like the King of England. There's some beef going on there. Hey, I'm out of here. Appreciate you making me a part of your day, but I got to go home and hang out with the kiddos. 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